0: magia de amor. Oh my goodness, look at the time. It is already 8 o'clock. Para ustedes, más y más música. Después de este corto mensaje.
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2: Here's the updated forecast from 92.7 TheVan.com. Lows level off around 48 tonight under clear skies. Bright sunshine expected again tomorrow. Daytime highs approaching 61. Lows dip down to about 40 tomorrow night. Clear skies. Dry Tuesday and Wednesday under mainly sunny skies with highs in the mid-60s. Take a look at the extended forecast. 64 Thursday, 63 Friday, and 67 on Saturday. I'm meteorologist Paul Trombley. Currently, it's 55 degrees.
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0: Gracias, Lucy. And I have your brand new song. Thank you for sending that along to Alegría Latina. 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Lucy Rodriguez, come on.

There you have it, brand new music, Lucy Rodríguez, Ojalá Pudiera, para ustedes aquí, en su estación favorita, Alegría Latina. I have this lady that sings this song, oh man, she can sing, she can play the accordion, el bajo, she does it all. Her name is Irani, and this is her latest, El Muchacho de los Ojos Tristes, Sad Eyes.

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That is just good music. That his name is Tomás Córdoba with his latest Quiero Bailar Contigo. Man, that's what I'm always telling my wife. She says, in the kitchen? Of course. That's where the best dancing takes place. Lo más reciente de Velocidad, La Rueda.

0: ¿Para qué hacer las maletas? 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

That is brand new music for you aquí en Alegría Latina. His name is Marlon Brave. We welcome him to Alegría Latina and his music. Thanking the promoter for sending that along. Gracias. Muchísimas gracias. His brand new song and the first one to air in Alegría Latina, where you are. Well, I'm right here. 92.7 FM.

0: That is Ram Ramiro Herrera with his latest Just In Time. Quisiera verte una vez más. 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Como les dije, this program is dedicated to all the boos, all the goblins, all the vampires. We're celebrating Halloween, Halloween early. Claro que sí.
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1: Here's the updated forecast from 92.7thevan.com. Lows of a low of around 48 tonight under clear skies. Bright sunshine expected again tomorrow. Daytime highs approaching 61. Clear skies tomorrow night. Lows dip down to about 40. Dry Tuesday and Wednesday under mainly sunny skies with highs in the mid-60s. I'm meteorologist Jennifer Wojcicki. Currently 52.
2: 52 degrees, mi gente hermosa. ¿Cómo estamos esta noche? 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

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Pero I was so surprised, porque es el orgullo de Pryor, Texas, Ricardo Castillón y La Diferencia. They do a tribute to Grupo Los Broncos. If you like Los Broncos, well, listen to this, okay? Ricardo Castillón, come on.

There you have it, brand new music, La Diferencia, to una tribute to Bronco. 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
4: 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And I have a surprise for you. Well, maybe it isn't. Back in 1997, I want to say, 97, 96, okay? I was doing radio at the local university here in Holland.

Michigan Hope College. Y pues, I was doing Saturdays and Sundays, and I used to use a song by a lady from Corpus Christi. She had this recording, and I liked the song so much that I used to start the program with it. But lo and behold, se fue. Se acabó el programa. I moved to San Antonio. Long story short, it's been a long time, okay? Más y más años, el tiempo se pasa. Y pues, and to my amazement, to my surprise, there's a lady by the name of Fer Velázquez Villarreal. I'm sorry, Velázquez Villarreal. So, Fer Villarreal. And she brought this song back. In the way that it used to be sung, y pues aquí la tengo una vez más. The song is called Costumbres. Okay, you've heard it through the years. It's been in every type of genre Latino, pero never before have they brought it out como ranchera. And here she is, Fer, doing Costumbres para ustedes aquí en Alegría Latina.

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That is brand new music for you from Los Conjunto Cats. Rawr. Meow. Algo que dice la regañona. Is that kind of like a mother-in-law? Okay, más y más música para ustedes, para que sigan bailando aquí esta noche.

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4: 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Enviando saludos all the way to Houston, Texas, para mi compadre Ismael Gutiérrez. Oh, man, I like this song.

That is brand new music for you, Arzales. That is his name. Y su canción, Cambios. We're all going through changes. Even myself, I just noticed the other day. Más y más, viejo que me pongo más guapo. So, yeah, it's true. We're all going through changes, right? How about you?

0: The music continues from the Prime IV Hydration and Wellness of Holland Studios. You've got it locked on 92.7 The Van. WYVN, Saugatuck, Holland.
1: Here's the updated forecast from 92.7thevan.com. Clear skies tonight with lows around 48. High of 61 tomorrow. Lows around 40 tomorrow night. Clear skies. Dry Tuesday and Wednesday under mainly sunny skies with highs in the mid-60s. Peak at the extended shows 64 Thursday, 63 Friday, and 67 on Saturday. I'm meteorologist Derek Height. Currently 50.
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I don't know about you, pero híjole. 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

0: and I like that song. 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

0: Classic music, classic lyrics. 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

That is brand new music. Her name is Jennifer Lynn. And the band, of course, Arráncame el Corazón. 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La más reciente de Grupo Motivo, yeah.

0: Here's the deal. 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
1: Here's the updated forecast from 92.7 TheVan.com. Clear skies overnight with lows around 48. Bright sunshine expected again Monday. High temperatures reach up to 61. Lows around 40 Monday night. Clear skies. Mainly clear and dry Tuesday and Wednesday with highs in the mid-60s. A peak at the extended shows 64 Thursday, 63 Friday, and 67 on Saturday. I'm meteorologist Paul Trombley. Currently 49.
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4: And we're facing the last hour of the program. ¿Cómo estamos? I've been talking about Halloween, and it's just the 4th of October. 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

0: Hard to say I'm sorry, and Chicago, I'm Peter Z. Here's an exercise trend we can get behind. 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Think comfortable clothes, a favorite show, and 15 to 20 minutes of moving around the living room. Six easy entry points, including dancing to a few songs, walking during a TV episode, seated movement, stationary biking, simple at-home circuits, and stair sessions.
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8: Here's the updated forecast from 92.7thevan.com. Lows level off around 48 overnight under clear skies. Sunny skies again Monday. High temperatures reach up to 61. Clear skies Monday night, lows dip down to about 40. Dry Tuesday and Wednesday under mainly clear skies with highs in the mid-60s. I'm meteorologist Jennifer Vujicicki. Currently, it's 46 degrees.
9: Hello and welcome to This Week in Rock History. I'm Brent Allen. This week in 1974, police were called to a Lynyrd Skynyrd and Blue Oyster Cult concert after a fight broke out between two sound engineers. The Skynyrd roadie claimed that the sound had been deliberately turned off during their band's set. In 1982, Queen made their first and last guest appearance on Saturday Night Live. They performed Crazy Little Thing Called Love and Under Pressure. This week in 1989, ex-Eagles Don Henley and Glenn Frey teamed up for the first time since the band broke up in 1981 at a concert out in L.A. The pair joined voices to perform Hotel California and Life in the Fast Lane. And finally, this week in 2009, Ozzy Osbourne announced via Twitter that he had passed his driving test and was now, for the first time in his 60 years of life, a licensed driver. And that's what happened this week in rock history. I'm Brent Allen. Join me next time on 92.7 The Van.
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0: 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I'm Peter Z. Next time you've got a headache before you reach for painkillers, try a handful of cherries. According to Women and Home, 20 cherries contain the same painkilling capability as an aspirin tablet, and they're low in calorie and high in fiber, too.
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0: Tom Cochran, Life is a Highway. I'm Peter Z. How much time you think you spend kissing a person in your lifetime? According to Glamour, it's 20,160 minutes. That comes out to 336 hours or 14 days. 2 weeks, locking lips.
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2: Here's the updated forecast from 92.7thevan.com. Lows dip down to about 48 overnight under clear skies. Ample sunshine expected again Monday. High temperatures reach up to 61. Clear skies Monday night. Lows level off around 40. Dry Tuesday and Wednesday under mainly clear skies with highs in the mid-60s. I'm meteorologist Derek Height. Currently 46.
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drums. Look at that mama, got it sticking in the cameraman. Look at her, so Andy's up there. What's that? Hawaiian noises. He's banging on the bongos like a chimpanzee. Oh, that ain't

Hey, hey, it's Harley. Coming up, we'll look at the top trending Halloween costumes of 2026. And I've got the Black Crows after Steely Dan.

Will you win the next prize on the van? Brent Allen spins the Earl's Meats Wheel of Contest twice each morning, and you could be the next to walk away a winner on 92.7 The Van and streaming at 92.7thevan.com.

0: horror films, Backrooms, Obsession, The Bride, Greek Mythology, The Odyssey, K-pop Demon Hunters, Minions, Toy Story, and Moana. 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
15: Here's the update.

0: forecast from 92.7 thevan.com. Clear skies overnight with lows around 48. Bright sunshine expected again Monday. High temperatures reach up to 61. Lows around 40 Monday night. Clear skies. Mainly clear and dry Tuesday and Wednesday with highs in the mid-60s. A peek at the extended shows, 64 Thursday, 63 Friday, and 67 on Saturday. I'm meteorologist Paul Trombley. Currently 48.
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2: 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And I've got the Doobie Brothers coming up after Def Leppard.

0: Don Henley, Dirty Laundry. And it was 55 years ago that Don Henley presented some songs he had written to singer Linda Ronstadt, who turned the songs down but said, "Hey, I'm looking for a drummer. Would you like to join my band?" So Henley took the gig. He joined guitarist Glenn Frey in Linda Ronstadt's band. And then Henley and Frey and those songs that Ronstadt rejected turned into the Eagles.
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2: Here's the updated forecast from 92.7thevan.com. Lows level off around 48 overnight under clear skies. Sunny skies again Monday. High temperatures reach up to 61. Clear skies Monday night. Lows dip down to about 40. Dry Tuesday and Wednesday under mainly clear skies with highs in the mid-60s. I'm meteorologist Jennifer Vujicic-Ski. Right now, it's 46 degrees.
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0: Tom Petty and The Waiting. Well, over the weekend, we had the 9th anniversary of Tom Petty's passing. October 2nd, 2017 was the date. His daughter, Audria, was among those to post beautiful tributes on social media.
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7: Here's the updated forecast from 927thevan.com. Lows level off around 46 overnight under clear skies. Lots of sunshine outside again Monday. High temperatures reach up to 61. Clear skies Monday night. Lows level off around 40. Dry Tuesday and Wednesday under mainly sunny skies with highs in the mid-60s. I'm meteorologist Derek Height. Currently, it's 46 degrees.
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9: Rock legend sits in the audience to see another coming up. And I've got REO Speedwagon to follow the Georgia Satellites.

0: Howard Jones, things can only get better. Howard Jones recently was in the audience in London to bear witness to Sting's new musical, The Last Ship, which Howard Jones gave a rave review to.
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0: Damn Yankees, that's high enough. I'm Harley. Well, are you high enough on your morning coffee? How much is safe to drink? New guidelines from the American Heart Association says 5 8-ounce cups a day is safe for most adults, but you probably don't want to go too far beyond that. So I guess what they're saying is I need to cut down a little.
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2: Here's the updated forecast from 92.7thevan.com. Mainly clear skies overnight with a low of 47. Bright sunshine expected Monday, 61. Lows level off around 41 Monday night, clear skies. Lots of sunshine and dry Tuesday and Wednesday with highs in the mid-60s. Looking at the long range, 64 Thursday, 63 Friday, and 67 on Saturday. I'm meteorologist Paul Trombley. Right now, it's 48 degrees.
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0: Queen, another one bites the dust. Queen drummer Roger Taylor has a new solo album out. 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
4: Here's the updated forecast from 92.7thevan.com. Lows dip down to about 46 overnight under mainly clear skies. Ample sunshine expected Monday. High temperatures reach up to 61. Clear skies Monday night. Lows level off around 41. Dry Tuesday and Wednesday under mainly sunny skies with highs in the mid-60s. I'm meteorologist Jennifer Vujicicki. Currently, it's 50 degrees.
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6: Well, you shouldn't drive drunk, or blind for that matter, but one guy did both. That story on the way, plus Hart and Aerosmith to follow the human lead.

0: Heart and Never. And here's a story I never thought I would read on the air. A 50-year-old blind man in England is lucky to be alive after driving a car 150 miles. Police say he was not only blind, but also drunk. And he didn't have a driver's license or insurance, you know, due to the fact that he's blind. He said that he was driving to Scotland to escape his woes. And I would like to say he didn't get very far, but he got 150 miles before police eventually caught up to him. Although they did say he's still a better driver than some of those driverless cabs.
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2: Here's the updated forecast from 92.7thevan.com. Lows dip down to about 47 overnight under mainly clear skies. High temperatures reach up to 61 Monday. Ample sunshine expected. Lows dip down to about 41 Monday night. Clear skies. Dry Tuesday and Wednesday under mainly sunny skies with highs in the mid-60s. I'm meteorologist Derek Height. Right now, 48.
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Wow, did you hear that last song? Okay, good, good. That means we're still on the air. Just checking. 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

0: Bryan Adams cuts like a knife. Bryan Adams with a new album coming out in just about a month. It's called How's It Going? He describes it as a love letter to Canada. It's due November 6th.
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3: Here's the updated forecast from 92.7thevan.com. Mainly clear skies overnight with a low of 47. Bright sunshine expected Monday, 61. Lows level off around 41. Monday night, clear skies. Lots of sunshine and dry Tuesday and Wednesday with highs in the mid-60s. Looking at the long range, 64 Thursday, 63 Friday, and 67 on Saturday. I'm meteorologist Paul Trombley. Right now, it's 46 degrees.
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5: Boston's only number one Billboard hit coming up. And I've got Blind Melon on the way after Autograph.

0: Boston with Amanda. That's Boston's one and only number one Billboard hit from back in 1986, 40 years ago. Tom Scholz said that Amanda is not a real person, totally made up name. He just thought it sounded good in the song.
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0: The Cars and Bye Bye Love. Harley, well, maybe you should go out and buy a treadmill. Studies have found that people who run on a treadmill increase the level of marijuana-like chemicals in your body that help give you a euphoric feeling. It's kind of like that runner's high that many people talk about. Although, honestly, when it comes to running, I think I'd rather just have the drugs.
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2: Here's the updated forecast from 92.7thevan.com. Lows level off around 47 overnight under mainly clear skies. Daytime highs approaching 61 Monday. Ample sunshine expected. Clear skies Monday night, lows level off around 41. Dry Tuesday and Wednesday under mainly sunny skies with highs in the mid-60s. I'm meteorologist Jennifer Wojcicki. Currently 46.
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0: Kind of Crows, Mr. Jones. And according to Adam Duritz, that song is widely misunderstood. He said many people try to find a deeper hidden meaning behind the song when in reality it is the story of something that actually happened in his real life.
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4: Here's the updated forecast from 92.7thevan.com. Bright sunshine today with daytime highs approaching 61. 41 tonight. High of 65 tomorrow. Dry Wednesday and Thursday under mainly sunny skies with highs in the mid-60s. Looking further out, 63 Friday, 67 Saturday, and 70 on Sunday. I'm meteorologist Derek Height. Right now, 46.
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6: 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And I've got Steely Dan to follow Rick Springfield.

0: John Mellencamp and Crumbling Down. John Mellencamp's got a brand new book out, a book chronicling his 50 years of lyrics and poetry. There's also coming soon a musical based on his songs.
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0: Eagles, Tequila Sunrise. I'm Harley with a fun fact. Did you know that when you tell a secret to someone, most of the time they share it with someone else within 32 minutes? We're all a bunch of blabbermouths.
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2: Here's the updated forecast from 92.7thevan.com. Ample sunshine expected today, with daytime highs approaching 61. Clear skies again tonight, lows level off around 41. Daytime highs approaching 65 tomorrow, mainly clear skies. Dry Wednesday and Thursday under mainly sunny skies with highs in the mid-60s. Take a look at the extended forecast, 63 Friday, 67 Saturday, and 70 on Sunday. I'm meteorologist Paul Trombley. Currently, it's 48 degrees.
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1: With the latest from the Van Newsroom, I'm Gary Stevens. There were two fatal crashes in Ottawa County over the weekend. A 34-year-old Allendale man lost his life in a two-vehicle crash on Lake Michigan Drive and 78th Avenue on Friday evening. A 20-year-old Coopersville man died when his vehicle hit a tree off of Leonard Street near 14th Avenue during the overnight hours yesterday. The U.S. Supreme Court is back in session today. The High Court will hear arguments on whether lawsuits seeking to hold fossil fuel companies responsible for climate change can move forward in state courts. The justices will also weigh whether federal courts have the authority to review disputes involving veterans' benefits. In sports yesterday, Carolina shredded the Lions 32-26. Winnipeg humbled the Red Wings 3-2. The Bears mauled the New York Jets 23-12, and Cleveland edged Griffins in overtime 5-4. This evening, the White Sox are at Cleveland, and the Pistons begin preseason action by hosting Phoenix. For more details, visit our website, 92.7thevan.com.
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3: As we get into this first full week of October, let's get a look at your Van Lakeshore forecast from 92.7thevan.com. Start out with sunny skies today and a high of 62. Clear overnight tonight as temps fall back into the low 40s. Sunny, 65 tomorrow. And look for sunshine on Wednesday with highs again in the mid-60s. Not too bad. Right now, it is 50 in Saugatuck, also 50 in Glen, 48 now in downtown Holland with Billy Idol.

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0: There's the boss right there and Born in the USA on 92.7 The Van. It's the Lake Shore's Wake Up Call. I am Brent Allen. Happy Monday to you. We're coming up on 6:15. Also, that means our first chance to win this morning. Guess the title is coming up. Give you a chance to go to CD Exchange. And not just that, got some free food on the line as well. So don't go anywhere. Guess the title's on the way next.
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0: It is 6:19. 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And I've got a couple of nice prizes up for grabs. First one is a free CD of your choice from CD Exchange. You can either take that, get the free CD, or take that money, apply it toward anything else in the store. You can do that. Also, I'm going to have free lunch from Potbelly waiting for you there, too. 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If and only if you can be the first caller with the right answer. Give me the title of this next song. Title is all I need. I'll play a little snippet of it here for you right now. Let's listen and check this out. Okay, title is all I need. That song right there, just the title. Don't worry about the artist, just the title. 616-396-0927. You heard the song? Now you give me the title and I'm trying to make you a winner. In the meantime, Bon Jovi, here's Bad Medicine.

Holland and the Lake Shores, 92.7 The Van, congratulating our first winner of the week, Gilmero Gonzalez from Holland, just getting into work this morning. He identified the title of this song before anybody else. Gilmero, you are right. The song Roxanne from that group that successfully blended reggae and rock, The Police. So Gilmero Gonzalez, first winner of the morning. Congratulations, sir. And here's that song.

0: With the latest from the Van Newsroom, I'm Gary Stevens. A Park Township woman is facing charges stemming from allegedly tampering with absentee ballots ahead of the August 4th primary election. Wood TV in Grand Rapids is identifying the woman as Christine Ricar, who tried to spoil the ballots of two adult children. The township clerk claimed the accused forged the signatures of the children. The United States has removed a dozen B-1 bombers from an air base in the United Kingdom following security concerns over a suspected terror plot. The move follows the arrest of six suspects accused of plotting an attack on the RAF Fairford base, with UK officials saying there are strong indications Iran was involved. In sports yesterday, Carolina shredded the Lions 32-26. Winnipeg humbled the Red Wings 3-2. The Bears mauled the New York Jets 23-12, and Cleveland edged the Griffins in overtime 5-4. This evening, the White Sox are at Cleveland. The Pistons begin preseason action by hosting Phoenix. 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
2: It is 6:30. As we head into this brand new week, looking at nothing but sunshine today. Good looking day with a high of 62. Clear tonight, low 41. Sunny, mid 60s tomorrow. And plenty of sunshine on Wednesday as well with a high of 66. So a beautiful stretch here as we head toward the middle of the week. Might be a little bit different story by the end of the week, but right now we're looking at sunshine for the next few days. 50 right now in Saugatuck, 47 in Fenville, 48 in downtown Holland with Genesis.

Top Heavy is running down a dream. It's the Lakeshore's Wake Up Call, 92.7 The Van. Happy Monday to you. My name is Brent Allen. Right now, I've got your van question of the day, powered by the Hop Agency Farm Bureau in Holland. Call a local agent, get a fresh quote, and maybe save some big money on your car and homeowners insurance. Call Jonathan Hop this morning. Here's the number, 616-396-5728. 396-5728. And today's question, just about ready to go up on the social media. Would you prefer to watch movies, new movies, in theaters or stream them at home? Boy, things sure changed during the pandemic, didn't they? That's their question. Would you prefer to watch new movies in theaters or stream them at home? That is our Van Hop Agency question of the day. It's on the website and also on the social media. We'll get that up there for you in just a couple moments. Right now in the van, here is Supertramp.

0: It's the time for the babies on the Lakeshore's Wake Up Call 92.7 The Van. Time is 6:46, and that means it is almost time to head out in the back shed. Anyway, get your song from a band who was just south of us over the weekend out at Shipshewana. Played a concert down there talking about Pablo Cruz. One of their songs that you really never hear much anymore. I found it in the back shed, and I'll play it for you next on The Van.
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0: 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This band getting their first taste of success in 1977 with a song called What You Gonna Do. A year later, they would come out with Love Will Find a Way, another big hit in 78. This was the second single from that album. Also made the top 20, but boy, you never hear it much anymore. But I found it in the back shed. It is Pablo Cruz. Here's Don't Want to Live Without It. It's on The Van.

band out of San Francisco and a lot of success nationwide. Late 70s, Pablo Cruz. He's off their second album right there. It's called Don't Want to Live Without It. Found that in the back shed this morning on the Lake Shore's Wake Up Call, 92.7 The Van. Always fun to venture out and check in the back shed, see what we can find. Get another one for you tomorrow morning at the same time right here on the Lake Shore's Wake Up Call. No Off the Grid song yet, by the way. I haven't played that yet. It'll be coming up between now and 9 a.m., so keep it right here. Don't

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1: With the latest from the Van Newsroom, I'm Gary Stevens. The public vote winner for Art Prize this year is Sketch Diet, A Year of Drawing Everything I Eat by Kristen Pennock of East Lansing, while the juried grand prize winner was Room for Lost Paradise by Robert Horvath. Art Prize featured more than 1,300 artists, submitting more than 1,000 entries displayed at more than 150 venues in Grand Rapids. President Trump says he has created a new Super Intelligence Force, or SIF, looking to ensure the U.S. is the world leader in artificial intelligence. National Intelligence Director Jake Clayton, FTC Chairman Andrew Ferguson, Chief Technology Officer Emil Michael, and other leaders will manage the new agency. In sports yesterday, Carolina shredded the Lions 32-26. Winnipeg humbled the Red Wings 3-2. The Bears mauled the New York Jets 23-12. And Cleveland edged the Griffins in overtime 5-4. This evening, the White Sox are at Cleveland. The Pistons begin preseason action by hosting Phoenix. Get the latest news anytime at 92.7. 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
2: 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Nothing but sunshine and blue skies. Our Monday today, we hit a high of 62. Clear overnight, low 41. Sunny tomorrow, 65. And mostly sunny again on Wednesday with a high of 66. Pretty nice, all in all. Right now, it's 50 in Saugatuck, 47 in West Olive, and 49 in downtown Holland. Get that forecast anytime you need it. We'll send it right to you. 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

That's Boston's Hitch a Ride on 92.7 The Van, the Lakeshore's Wake Up Call. Lions coming up on the short end of the football last night, unfortunately. Tough game. Carolina 32, Lions 26. Lions now head out west next Sunday to play at Arizona this coming Sunday. Catch that game, of course, on our sister station, WHTC, where you find all the Lions games. Coming up here a few minutes away, hang on, 7:15, your first spin of the Earl's Meats Wheel of Contests. Right now, though, here's a flock of seagulls.

Stone Cold from Rainbow on the Lake Shore's Wake Up Call, 92.7 The Band. My name is Brent Allen. Big day in rock history today. Back in 1973, Elton John releasing his seventh studio album, Goodbye Yellow Brick Road. Took Bernie Taupin a couple of weeks to write the lyrics. Took Elton John 4 days to write the music. And that was it. Here's the title song from that album. Here is Elton John. When I

0: you've waited long enough. Now we spin the Earl's Meats Wheel of Contests. You'll find Hamilton eggs and a huge variety of meat and cheese at Earl's Meats, 5685 143rd Avenue on the south side of Holland. Where did the wheel stop?
1: It is going to stop on trivia, but not just any trivia. This will be Michigan trivia this time around. The wheel has spoken. We'll see if we can send you get some free lunch today. Googs Pub and Grub got a $20 Googs gift certificate and also a $50 certificate, a bonus prize from Prime IV, Hydration and Wellness of Holland. So hang on, don't go anywhere. Michigan trivia is coming up next.
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1: Time is 7:18. Lions dropping their game last night in Sunday Night Football. 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
1: 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And we'd love to send you to Googs Pub and Grub. Great food. Send you over there with a $20 gift certificate and a bonus prize, a $50 certificate from Prime IV in Holland. All yours if you can tell me, how many counties are there in the state of Michigan? How many counties? Is it 53, 63, 73, or 83? 83, 73, 63, or 53? How many counties are there in the state of Michigan? 396-0927. Call me now.

IV Hydration and Wellness of Holland. Doug Dreyer from Zealand, our second winner this morning. Doug, congratulations once again. Again, the correct answer, 83 counties in the great state of Michigan. As you

0: Wild Night from John Mellencamp on 92.7 The Van, the Lake Shores Wake Up Call. Doug Dreyer from Zealand. Gonna have a wild time at Googs Pub and Grub. Walking away a winner with a couple of prizes. Doug, congratulations once again to you, sir. Winner number two this morning on the Lake Shores Wake Up Call. Well, third one at 8:45. We'll spin that Earl's Meats Wheel of Contest one more time. And well, sometime between now and then, I'll play the off-grid song in the morning, get you set up for a couple nights up north to the Bay Inn of Petoskey. Beautiful, beautiful Bay Inn. I'll do that off-the-grid song sometime between now and 9. It'll always be a song that we don't play on the van. Different to artists, typically a different genre. You never know what I'm going to play. That's the fun of off-the-grid. But when you hear it, be the fifth caller at 616-396-0927. And we will get you registered for two nights up to the Bay Inn of Petoskey.
1: With the latest from the Van Newsroom, I'm Gary Stevens. There were two fatal crashes in Ottawa County over the weekend. A 34-year-old Allendale man lost his life in a two-vehicle crash on Lake Michigan Drive and 78th Avenue on Friday evening. A 20-year-old Coopersville man died when his vehicle hit a tree off of Leonard Street near 14th Avenue during the overnight hours yesterday. The U.S. Supreme Court is back in session today. The High Court will hear arguments on whether lawsuits seeking to hold fossil fuel companies responsible for climate change can move forward in state courts. The justices will also weigh whether federal courts have the authority to review disputes involving veterans' benefits. In sports yesterday, Carolina shredded the Lions 32-26. Winnipeg humbled the Red Wings 3-2. The Bears mauled the New York Jets

0: 23-12 in Cleveland edged Griffins in overtime 5-4. This evening, the White Sox are at Cleveland, and the Pistons begin preseason action by hosting Phoenix. 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
2: Well, I hope you like sunshine and comfortable temps, because that exactly is what's on the menu here next few days. Your Van Lakeshore forecast calling for sunny blue skies today with a high of 62. Clear tonight, low 41. Tomorrow, sunshine, highs in the mid-60s. Same thing on Wednesday, mostly sunny with highs again in the mid-60s. It'll be a little warmer inland. Just the opposite of right now. It's cooler inland. 52 in Saugatuck, 46 now in Borculo, and 48 in downtown Holland. And on the van, it is Bruce.

little shot of that old time rock and roll from Bob Seger. 92.7 The Band, the Lakeshore's Wake Up Call. Rock and roll got a little bit tangled in the early 80s with the advent of MTV, which debuted in 1981. And this guy right here, he had a minor hit with this song in 1979, a couple of years before. But by 1981, he was quickly anxious to release the video clip they had made back in the 70s that nobody played back then, but they sure did play it on MTV in 81. Became a big hit for Gary Numan. This is Cars on the Lake Shores, 92.7 The Van.

An adventurous California college kid and an experimental school teacher from England teamed up with a British invasion-style guitar player to appear as a bleach blonde punk band in a chewing gum commercial. But together, the three had more precision, talent, and technical ability than all the punk bands in the world put together. Andy Summers, Stuart Copeland, and Sting understood each other well enough to make their unique brand of music to a different beat. And no radio station understands the Police like 92.7, The Van.

0: King of Pain from the Police. It's your wake up call, Monday morning edition, 92.7 The Van. I am Brent Allen. And you know, sometimes, not always, but sometimes it pays to get really, really mad. In fact, in this case, it saved a life. Hang on, you've got to be kidding me. Story of the morning is up next.
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0: Brand new week is underway, and there's all kinds of things going around the state of Michigan. We know that. It's called A Minute Around Michigan. 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And Dave Lorenz checking in this morning once again from the West Michigan Tourist Association.
13: Thank you so much, Brent. Lots of things happening at the Halloween time, including St. Joseph's downtown big event coming up on the 17th. It's spooktacular. 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John Balzoo is brewing up a ghoulishly good time with magicians, fire dancers, villains, and more for 3 weekends beginning October 16th from 10 until 5. Downtown Kalamazoo is hosting Booze in the Zoo, as in Kalamazoo, on the 10th from noon until 4. Wander through downtown, admire the festively decorated windows, grab a sip or two, and check out the autumn vibes of downtown. Also, don't forget downtown Holland, the trick or treating and new not so scary Boo Bash on October 24th. 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
0: All right. right. Thank you, Dave Lorenz. Appreciate that update. Minute around Michigan right here on the Lakeshore's Wake Up Call. 10 minutes away from 8. Still no Off the Grid song, in case you're waiting for it. Keep on waiting. I'll play between now and 9 a.m. Try to get you registered for a couple nights up north to the Bay Inn of Petoskey. Right now, though, it is time for the You've Got to Be Kidding Me story of the morning. What a story, boy. A guy named Alistair Class. He stormed out of his house. He was just furious. This happened over in England this past month. Alistair storming out of his house because he was frustrated and just so angry. His favorite soccer team had lost. The Arsenal had just blown a game. But that was quite fortunate he did that, because he became a hero for a woman when he did that. When he got outside, if he stormed out, he heard a woman crying for help from the valley behind his house. He followed the screams and finally found her. She was stuck in the mud up to her chest and hadn't been able to move for the past 4 hours. She'd been stuck in the mud screaming for help. Alistair, when he stormed out of his house over his frustration over the team, he finally heard her screams, went and found her. He tried to pull her out, but eventually he also had to call for help. She later sent him a thank you, saying, quote, "Thanks to the Arsenal for being such rubbish at football," end quotes. See? Sometimes it pays to get mad. In this case, it did. Alistair became the hero, and fortunately, that lady was saved. Good news after all. It's the You've Got to Be Kidding Me story of the morning, and you heard it right here on 92.7 The Van.

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1: With the latest from the Van Newsroom, I'm Gary Stevens. A Park Township woman is facing charges stemming from allegedly tampering with absentee ballots ahead of the August 4th primary election. Wood TV in Grand Rapids is identifying the woman as Christine Ricar, who tried to spoil the ballots of two adult children. The township clerk claimed the accused forged the signatures of the children. The United States has removed a dozen B-1 bombers from an airbase in the United Kingdom following security concerns over a suspected terror plot. The move follows the arrest of six suspects accused of plotting an attack on the RAF Fairford base, with UK officials saying there are strong indications Iran was involved. In sports yesterday, Carolina shredded the Lions 32-26. Winnipeg humbled the Red Wings 3-2. The Bears mauled the New York Jets 23-12, and Cleveland edged the Griffins in overtime 5-4. This evening, the White Sox are at Cleveland. The Pistons begin preseason action by hosting Phoenix. More on these stories at 92.7thevan.com.
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3: Time now is 8:01. Your Van Lakeshore forecast looking good again today. Plenty of sunshine. Should be a very nice first Monday of October with a high today of 62. Clear overnight tonight, low 41. Sunny tomorrow, high of 65. And like the sunshine, it's going to hang around right into Wednesday. Midweek high, 67 degrees. Just beautiful weather. Right now, 52 in Saugatuck. It's 45 in Hudsonville, 48 in downtown Holland. Get that forecast and check the radar anytime, 92.7thevan.com, also on our free mobile app. And right now, here's Pink Floyd.
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That's Pink Floyd getting us out of the gates into the 8 o'clock hour on the Lake Shore's Wake Up Call. An hour that I can guarantee you, I know there aren't many guarantees in life, but I can guarantee you 100% I will play the Off the Grid song sometime this hour before 9 a.m. this morning. Trying to get you registered for a couple nights up north to the Bay Point Inn of Petoskey, so listen close. Hey!

She's a B-E-A-U-T-Y. Don't fall in love. It's the Tubes. She's a beauty. On 92.7 The Van, the Lakeshore's Wake Up Call with your Nature's Market Fun Fact of the Day. 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And did you know there have never been more than six living presidents at any point in American history? No more than six at one time. And right now there are five: Bill Clinton, George W. Bush, Barack Obama, Donald Trump, and Joe Biden. But to never more than six. And now you know. Your fun fact of the day from 92.7 The Van. Right now, here's James Taylor.

0: 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Tim's Towing in Holland. And right now, least expensive gas continues to be where there's a little gas war going on, a little price war in Plainwell right now. The Wesco station, that's on Allegan Street in Plainwell, southeast corner of the Van listening area right now, $4.02 a gallon. How about that? $4.02 at the Wesco in Plainwell. Following that, we'll head up to Grand Haven, $4.16 a gallon right now. That is at the Walmart store, the Murphy, at the corner of US 31 there in Comstock and Grand Haven. And then the Murphy in South Haven at $4.36 a gallon right now. So those are your three lowest prices. Far and away, though, Plainwell and Grand Haven have the cheapest prices overall. So there you go. Now you know the lowest gas prices around, courtesy of Tim's Towing in Holland. Don't go anywhere. The Morning Dose of Laughter is coming up next.
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0: All right, I think I made you wait long enough. Found a little smile on your face. Ryan Reagan in the house this morning. I think it's time to go for a little drive. Here we go.
9: You guys are hilarious.
10: Who?
11: I think you should buckle your seatbelt, but I feel bad for the people in the back seat. They always seem like they're less important than people in the front. You ever watch like four people get in the car? People in the back just sitting there. You know, people in the front are like buckling up like they're going out of the atmosphere. You know, click, click, click, and click, click, click, click. People in the back going, hey, what's going on up there? It don't matter, you're in the back. Your belts are squished down in those seats anyway. You'll never find them. Hey, wait a second. Don't start the car. You're trying to pull them out. Give me a rope or something. You know what I hate? When you're driving and you pick up a friend and they get in and they don't buckle their seatbelt up like right away, but they will like 10 minutes into the drive after you have some goofy turn. Without saying to you, they'll just, you know, pull that belt down. You got a problem all of a sudden? So what I do, as they're looking down, I go, ah!

Ferguson's Thunder Island on 92.7 The Van. I am Brent Allen. 1970 on this day, Led Zeppelin releasing their third album. One of the great tracks from that album right now, getting us to 8:30. It's Immigrant Song on The Van.

0: With the latest from the Van Newsroom, I'm Gary Stevens. The public vote winner for Art Prize this year is Sketch Diet, A Year of Drawing Everything I Ate by Kristen Pennock of East Lansing, while the juried grand prize winner was Room for Lost Paradise by Robert Horvath. Art Prize featured more than 1,300 artists, submitting more than 1,000 entries displayed at more than 150 venues in Grand Rapids. President Trump says he has created a new Super Intelligence Force, or SIF, looking to ensure the U.S. is the world leader in artificial intelligence. National Intelligence Director Jake Clayton, FTC Chairman Andrew Ferguson, Chief Technology Officer Emil Michael, and other leaders will manage the new agency. In sports yesterday, Carolina shredded the Lions 32-26. Winnipeg humbled the Red Wings 3-2. The Bears mauled the New York Jets 23-12. And Cleveland edged the Griffins in overtime 5-4. This evening, the White Sox are at Cleveland. The Pistons begin preseason action by hosting Phoenix. Get the latest news anytime at 92.7. 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
2: 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And look at that sunshine out there. Going to be hanging around all day today. That is just fine with

me. High today, 62. Clear overnight tonight, low 41. Sunny tomorrow, mid-60s. And look for mostly sunny skies on Wednesday. Highs again in the middle 60s. Gorgeous fall weather all over the lakeshore. Currently, it's 54 in Saugatuck, 55 in Grand Haven, and 49 now in downtown Holland.

Commodores. Lady, You Bring Me Up. 92.7 The Van. It's the Off the Grid song in the morning. And it didn't take long at all to get those phones lit up. Cindy Overway from Holland. Pretty excited. She let out a big sigh when I answered the phone and said, you're caller 5. She'd been trying to get through for quite a while. And she did. Cindy now registered for 2 nights up to the Bay Inn of Petoskey. Beautiful, beautiful resort up there in Bay Inn. If you win that, Cindy, you're going to have a ball up there. Guarantee it. We'll do the drawing coming up on the 2nd of November. The first falls on a Sunday. So that next Monday morning, we'll draw the winner. It could be Cindy Overway. You never know. Maybe it could be you if you're registered tomorrow. We'll find out. 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And Cindy Overway from Holland now registered for that 2-night getaway. 8:33. Let's get back on the grid, shall we? Here's Journey.

right here, right now. Brent Allen. Always working. Yes, I am. You think during that song I was just hanging around? No, I was working. Hit the prize vault. Got our final set of prizes to give away here in just a few minutes. Free food from the side pocket of Black River Billiards and a couple passes to go tour the Felt Mansion. How about that? Coming up shortly. Keep it here.

0: sound you hear? Hear it? It's the Earl's Meats Wheel of Contests. Earl's Meats, where you'll find Hamilton eggs and all your meat and cheese favorites at 5685 143rd Avenue on the south side of Holland. What's our next contest?
1: Let's see here. Oh, the wheel stopped on. Who said that? This is the quote game where I give you a quote, give you a few choices. Who may have said it? You have to tell me who said that. So hang on. I do have lunch at the Side Pocket at Black River Billiards. $20 gift certificate and a couple of tickets to go tour the Fell Mansion. You can save those if you want and use them in the upcoming holiday season. Maybe check out all those trees from around the world or really go anytime you want. So hang on. Final contest of the morning. Who said that is straight ahead.
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1: All right, here we go. 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

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Who said that? Was it Thomas Jefferson, Ben Franklin, Travis Kelce, or Muhammad Ali? 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

Scandal on 92.7 The Band, the Lakeshore's Wake Up Call. Congratulating nobody. No winner this time around. I stumped you. Early to bed, early to rise makes a man healthy, wealthy, and wise. Benjamin Franklin gave us that quote. That was from old Ben Franklin. So no winner this time around. We'll take those prizes, put them back into the vault, and give those away another day right here on 92.7 The Band. Congratulations to all of our other winners, by the way, this morning. And more contests coming up tomorrow. We'll go off the grid tomorrow as well. Right now, though, it's time to kick off your workday with Main Street Flooring and Interiors, now open at their new Holland location, 630 East 32nd Street. 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Enjoy the day. It's going to be a gorgeous one. We'll see you back here bright and early tomorrow morning.

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0: Sammy Hagar, it's Marty. So, are you a woman who sleeps in the nude? 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
12: Here's the updated forecast from 927thevan.com. Ample sunshine expected today with daytime highs approaching 61. Lows level off around 41. Tonight, clear skies. High temperatures reach up to 65. Tomorrow, mainly sunny skies. Dry Wednesday and Thursday under mainly clear skies with highs in the mid-60s. I'm meteorologist Jennifer Wojcicki. Currently 54.
13: Hello and welcome to This Week in Rock History. I'm Brent Allen. This week in 1974, police were called to a Lynyrd Skynyrd and Blue Oyster Cult concert after a fight broke out between two sound engineers. The Skynyrd roadie claimed that the sound had been deliberately turned off during their band's set. In 1982, Queen made their first and last guest appearance on Saturday Night Live. They performed Crazy Little Thing Called Love and Under Pressure. This week in 1989, ex-Eagles Don Henley and Glenn Frey teamed up for the first time since the band broke up in 1981 at a concert out in L.A. The pair joined voices to perform Hotel California and Life in the Fast Lane. And finally, this week in 2009, Ozzy Osbourne announced via Twitter that he had passed his driving test and was now, for the first time in his 60 years of life, a licensed driver. And that's what happened this week in rock history. I'm Brent Allen. Join me next time on 92.7 The Van.
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0: That is Elton John. Hey, it's Marty. So Monday Night Football tonight. It's the Falcons and the Saints. Also some baseball playoffs going on, too. You know, the Yankees and the Rays have game two tonight.
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1: Here's the updated forecast from 92.7thevan.com. Bright sunshine today with a high of 61. Tonight, lows around 41. High of 65 tomorrow, mainly clear skies. Mainly sunny skies and dry Wednesday and Thursday with highs in the mid-60s. Taking a look at the extended forecast, 63 Friday, 67 Saturday, and 70 on Sunday. I'm meteorologist Derek Height. Currently 51.
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10: Here's the updated forecast from 92.7thevan.com. Bright sunshine expected today, with daytime highs approaching 61. Clear skies again tonight, lows level off around 41. Lots of sunshine tomorrow, 65. Dry Wednesday and Thursday under mainly clear skies with highs in the mid-60s. Looking at the long range, 63 Friday, 67 Saturday, and 70 on Sunday. I'm meteorologist Paul Trombley. Right now, it's 49 degrees.
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0: I'll be there for you and the Rembrandts here for us on a Monday, Monday Night Football. 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
1: Here's the updated forecast from 92.7thevan.com. Sunshine expected this afternoon with daytime highs approaching 61. Clear skies tonight, lows around 41. Lots of sunshine tomorrow, highs level off around 65. Mainly sunny skies and dry Wednesday and Thursday, mid-60s. Wednesday, low-60s by Thursday. I'm meteorologist Jennifer Fujitsky. Currently 57.
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0: a little over a month now from that guy getting inducted into the Rock and Roll Hall of Fame. Still no word on who's presenting. Billy Idol and the Rebel Yell is probably one of the songs that's going to be performed, I would imagine. Also heard Queen, You're My Best Friend. Today, 84, they played the first of 9 concerts at the Sun City Super Bowl. It was the Works Tour, which saw the reintroduction of older material to Queen's live set, including songs from their first 3 albums.
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0: to a New Year's Day on a Monday. We got football tonight and, of course, the Major League Baseball Division Series. Some pretty exciting games over the weekend. Today, it's the American League Division Series and their game number two. White Sox, Guardians. White Sox leading that series right now. And you got the Yankees and the Rays playing today as well. Rays leading that series. Both games on TBS.
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7: Here's the updated forecast from 92.7thevan.com. Bright sunshine expected this afternoon with daytime highs approaching 61. Clear skies again tonight. Lows dip down to about 41. High temperatures reach up to 65 tomorrow. Mainly clear skies. Mainly sunny and dry Wednesday and Thursday. Mid-60s Wednesday. Low 60s by Thursday. I'm meteorologist Derek Height. Right now, 59.
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0: That's Alpha, but seriously, a major hit, went to number three in the U.S. Phil considers that one the closest he'd ever come to writing a blues song. 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
1: Here's the updated forecast from 92.7 TheVan.com. Bright sunshine expected this afternoon with a high of 61. Lows dip down to about 41 tonight. High of 65 tomorrow. Mainly clear skies. Mainly clear and dry Wednesday and Thursday. Mid-60s Wednesday. Low 60s by Thursday. Take a look at the extended forecast. 63 Friday. 67 Saturday. And 70 on Sunday. I'm meteorologist Paul Trombley. Currently, it's 61 degrees.
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0: Power Station and Something Like It Hot on a Monday. It's Mackenzie Shocking, Tom Cruise's new drama Digger, opening up to a disastrous box office debut. Had a pretty low rating on Rotten Tomatoes, but I thought people were going to see it anyway. It's Tom Cruise, just $8 million in his first weekend, marking his worst opening in years. Digger getting $8 million on a $125 million budget. His first non-action film in nearly a decade. I'm sure he'll make up for it with Top Gun 3.
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8: Here's the updated forecast from 92.7 thevan.com. Ample sunshine expected this afternoon with daytime highs approaching 61. Clear skies tonight, lows dip down to about 40. High temperatures reach up to 66. Tomorrow, a blend of clouds and sun. Partly cloudy Wednesday with highs around 67, 63 Thursday. I'm meteorologist Jennifer Fujitsky. Currently 63.
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0: Elton John and Candle in the Wind from Goodbye Yellow Brick Road, which came out today back in 1973, Elton's seventh album. Bernie Taupin wrote the lyrics to the album in 2.5 weeks, with John composing most of the music in 3 days. Goodbye Yellow Brick Road has now sold over 30 million copies worldwide and is his best-selling studio album.
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1: Here's the updated forecast from 92.7thevan.com. Ample sunshine expected this afternoon, with daytime highs approaching 61. Clear skies again tonight, lows dip down to about 40. Daytime highs approaching 66. Tomorrow, sunshine mixed with clouds at times. A blend of clouds and sun Wednesday, with a high of 67. 63 Thursday. I'm meteorologist Derek Height. Right now, 63.
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3: Hey, West Michigan, it's Jer from Park Theater. 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

0: Soul Asylum, Runaway Train, also Billy Joel, and I Won't Back Down from Tom Petty. The former Heartbreaker drummer Stan Lynch has turned years of private feelings about his friend Tom Petty into High Flying Bird. It's a new song recorded with his band Speaker Wars last week, marking 9 years since we lost Tom Petty. The song looks upwards, asking Petty what he can see from wherever he is now and imagining whether he might still be making music. It's High Flying Bird. 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

0: Police in Synchronicity 2 on a Monday. It's Mackenzie Cristo Fernandez, known for his role as Danny Rojas on Ted Lasso, made his USL Championship debut for El Paso Locomotive over the weekend, entering as a sub in the 82nd minute. He has played soccer for a really long time. He actually pursued acting after a serious knee injury at the age of 15, returning to professional play nearly 20 years later.
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13: Here's the updated forecast from 92.7, thevan.com. Bright sunshine this afternoon with highs around 61. Tonight, lows dip down to about 40. Daytime highs approaching 66. Tomorrow, a mix of clouds and sun. A mix of clouds and sun Wednesday with daytime highs approaching 67. 63 Thursday. Looking at the long range, 63 Friday, 67 Saturday, and 70 on Sunday. I'm meteorologist Paul Trombley. Right now, 63.
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0: Jefferson Starship with Jane on a Monday. It's Mackenzie. Nobody's winning the Powerball or the Mega. Somebody eventually will, though. Might as well be you. The jackpot for the Powerball is at $467 million. The drawing's tonight.
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1: Here's the updated forecast from 92.7thevan.com. Ample sunshine expected this afternoon with daytime highs approaching 63. Tonight, lows dip down to about 40. High temperatures reach up to 66. Tomorrow, a blend of clouds and sun. Partly cloudy skies Wednesday with daytime highs approaching 67. 63 Thursday. I'm meteorologist Jennifer Fujitsky. Right now, it's 61 degrees.
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0: Bob walks into Van Halen. The final studio album returns on vinyl and CD this month, bringing renewed attention to the unusual way that Wolfgang helped resurrect unfinished songs dating back to the band's earliest years. It's a different kind of truth being reissued October 23rd.
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10: Here's the updated forecast from 92.7thevan.com. Ample sunshine expected this afternoon, with daytime highs approaching 63. Clear skies again tonight, lows dip down to about 40. A blend of clouds and sun tomorrow, high temperatures reach up to 66. Sunshine mixed with clouds at times Wednesday, with highs around 67. 63 Thursday. I'm meteorologist Derek Height. Currently, it's 61 degrees.
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0: Black Crowes and Hard to Handle on a Monday. Top five movies at the box office over the weekend. This one, the Rotten Tomatoes score was really low, but people went to see it. Verity, it looks good. $32 million and at the top of the box office. Followed by Resident Evil, Heart of the Beast, Primetime, and Tom Cruise and Digger. Landing very badly at the box office at number five with just $8 million. It's Mackenzie and I'm out. Have a great Monday.
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1: 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Ample sunshine expected this afternoon with daytime highs approaching 63. Clear skies again tonight, lows around 40, highs around 66 tomorrow. A mix of clouds and sun Wednesday with highs around 67, 63 Thursday. Take a look at the extended forecast, 63 Friday, 67 Saturday, and 70 on Sunday. I'm meteorologist Paul Trombley. Right now, it's 61 degrees.
2: Hello and welcome to This Week in Rock History. I'm Brent Allen. This week in 1974, police were called to a Lynyrd Skynyrd and Blue Oyster Cult concert after a fight broke out between two sound engineers. The Skynyrd roadie claimed that the sound had been deliberately turned off during their band's set. In 1982, Queen made their first and last guest appearance on Saturday Night Live. They performed Crazy Little Thing Called Love and Under Pressure. This week in 1989, ex-Eagles Don Henley and Glenn Frey teamed up for the first time since the band broke up in 1981 at a concert out in L.A. The pair joined voices to perform Hotel California and Life in the Fast Lane. And finally, this week in 2009, Ozzy Osbourne announced via Twitter that he had passed his driving test and was now, for the first time in his 60 years of life, a licensed driver. And that's what happened this week in rock history. I'm Brent Allen. Join me next time on 92.7 The Van.
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Elton John, and I guess that's why they call it the blues. Dan here. And in a few minutes, I want to tell you how audiobooks may be getting a little bit weird. Right now, it's Thin Lizzy, and the boys are back in town.

Millennials, Boomers, Gen X, Gen Z, even Gen Alpha. 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

0: Simple Minds and Don't You Forget About Me. And if you ever wanted to have a conversation with a book, well, now you can. Audible, the audiobook company, is exploring something called Interactive Story that would let listeners have real-time AI conversations with characters. I'm not sure about that one. And does people really want to do that? Some guy will come into work all tired. His buddy will say, "What happened, Doug? Why are you so tired?" "Oh, I started listening to Moby Dick, and I ended up arguing with Captain Ahab about the best fish for fish and chips. 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

0: Starship, nothing's going to stop us now. And I hear that Chiefs receiver Tyquan Thornton had a gruesome ankle injury yesterday. And I say I heard because I refused to watch it. And I think that goes back to when I was a kid. I remember there was a gruesome injury in the 90s to a Raiders running back named Napoleon McCallum. His cleat got stuck in the ground while he was getting tackled, and his leg bent the wrong direction. I was horrified. I said at that moment, all right, no more gruesome injuries for me. That's enough for a lifetime. And it was also at that moment that I realized I would never be a doctor. Because I can't imagine seeing an injury like that and getting to work instead of just being horrified.
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12: Here's the updated forecast from 92.7thevan.com. Ample sunshine expected this afternoon with daytime highs approaching 61. Lows dip down to about 38 tonight, clear skies. A blend of clouds and sun tomorrow, high temperatures reach up to 66. A blend of clouds and sun and dry Wednesday and Thursday, upper 60s. Wednesday, low 60s by Thursday. I'm meteorologist Jennifer Wojcicki. Right now, it's 61 degrees.
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0: Stone Temple Pilots with Interstate Love Song. How about this for a crazy stat? The number of Americans who say they host friends or relatives at least once a month in their home has fallen from 42% in 1975 to 12% today. Wow. I wonder if people are going to forget how to go to somebody else's house. You know, they'll get invited over and they're standing at the door. What do I do now? Do I just walk in? Is there some sort of signal that I can let them know I'm here? Should I call them? What is this button next to the... Oh, my gosh, this is a doorbell. I've heard about these. I'm going to ring it.
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1: Here's the updated forecast from 92.7thevan.com. Ample sunshine expected this afternoon with daytime highs approaching 61. Clear skies again tonight. Lows dip down to about 38. Highs level off around 66. Tomorrow, partly cloudy skies. Partly cloudy skies and dry. Wednesday and Thursday, upper 60s. Wednesday, low 60s by Thursday. I'm meteorologist Derek Height. Currently, 61.
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Aerosmith with Walk This Way, Dan here. And in a few minutes, I want to tell you about a rock star who's really good at juggling these days. Right now, it's Belinda Carlisle. Mad About You.

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0: Guns N' Roses with Paradise City. And Slash of Guns N' Roses announced he's going to be touring a lot of next year with Miles Kennedy and the Conspirators, one of his other projects. And they have an album coming out in February. And this does seem to be the pattern that Guns N' Roses has settled on, where they'll do a year of Guns N' Roses like they did here in 2026. And then they'll go their separate ways and do their various projects. And then they get back together the following year. 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

0: in excess with new sensation. I imagine a lot of people were surprised by Sunday Night Football yesterday, the Panthers beating the Lions 32-26. Tetteroa McMillan of the Panthers had a great game, 14 receptions, 192 yards, and Bryce Young looked great throwing it to him. Remember a couple years ago, Bryce Young, people were considering maybe the biggest draft bust of all time, or one of the biggest. They're putting him in the same conversation with Jamarcus Russell. And now he looks like a franchise quarterback. It just goes to show, we judge quarterbacks too early now. Those guys wouldn't even play for 2 or 3 years back in the day. Now, if they're not great year one, game one, everyone thinks they're terrible. But it looks like Bryce Young is going to be fine.
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10: Here's the updated forecast from 92.7thevan.com. Ample sunshine expected this afternoon with daytime highs approaching 61. Lows dip down to about 38 tonight, clear skies. High temperatures reach up to 66 tomorrow. Sunshine mixed with clouds at times. Sunshine mixed with clouds at times and dry Wednesday and Thursday. Upper 60s Wednesday, low 60s by Thursday. I'm meteorologist Paul Trombley. Currently 61.
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0: Elton John, Don't Let the Sun Go Down on Me. And 3 years after his farewell tour, Elton John said farewell to Mexico over the weekend. So he had that farewell Yellow Brick Road tour, massive multi-year tour. But the dates for Mexico were canceled because of the pandemic back in the farewell tour. So Elton John returned to Mexico City to play two concerts over the weekend in front of about 60,000 fans a night. And this is what Elton John said he was going to do. He said he was not going to be touring anymore, but he would still be performing. And he's been true to his word.
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0: The music continues from the Prime IV Hydration and Wellness of Holland Studios. 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
1: Here's the updated forecast from 92.7thevan.com. Lows level off around 38 tonight under clear skies. High temperatures reach up to 66. Tomorrow, sunshine mixed with clouds at times. Partly cloudy skies. Tomorrow night, lows around 57. Partly cloudy skies and dry. Wednesday and Thursday, upper 60s. Wednesday, low 60s by Thursday. I'm meteorologist Jennifer Wojcicki. Right now, it's 60 degrees.
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Brian Adams with Summer of 69, Dan here. And we might be seeing some movie history, although not good history. I'll tell you about that in a few minutes. Right now it's Billy Joel, Piano Man.

0: Gin Blossoms with Hey Jealousy. And the movie Digger, the new Tom Cruise movie, didn't just go down in flames over the weekend. It went down into a fiery inferno, the likes of which the movie industry has rarely seen. So this movie Digger, supposedly it has to make around $350 million just to break even. It made $8 million domestically, $12 million internationally. That's not good. Not good. And the crazy thing is, Tom Cruise has been very marketable throughout his career. I wonder if people didn't even recognize him. They put Tom Cruise in a fat suit and made him look older. So it'd be kind of funny if people were sitting in the theaters saying, man, this movie would be a lot better if Tom Cruise was in it.
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0: REO Speedwagon in Time for Me to Fly. And, man, there was a pitch flying over the weekend. Jacob Mizorowski, the Brewers ace, threw a pitch 104.8 miles per hour Saturday, which was the fastest recorded in the stat-tracking era in the postseason. This guy's throwing 105. Crazy thing is, they've always thought that if you put on more muscle, you could throw harder. And Mizorowski is kind of rail thin. So I wonder, if he put on 20 pounds of muscle, would this guy be throwing 109 miles per hour or something? There'd be forfeits for the other team. The batters in the opposing dugout would say, I'm not going up there.
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15: Here's the updated forecast from 92.7thevan.com. Lows level off around 38 tonight under clear skies. High temperatures reach up to 66. Tomorrow, sunshine mixed with clouds at times. Lows dip down to about 57. Tomorrow night, partly cloudy. Sunshine mixed with clouds at times and dry. Wednesday and Thursday, upper 60s Wednesday, low 60s by Thursday. I'm meteorologist Derek Height. Currently 60.
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0: Chicago and If You Leave Me Now. And the Washington Post says a growing number of singles will not date somebody who doesn't read books. Wow. So it used to be the guys would walk around with a puppy in the park or something to attract women. Maybe they should start walking around with a book. Some guy just walking around the park with a copy of War and Peace. I wonder, does he have to have actually read the book? Because that could get really bad. The woman stops him and says, oh, who did you think Anna was going to end up with when you first read that? The guy's like, pass.
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1: Here's the updated forecast from 92.7thevan.com. Lows dip down to about 38 tonight under clear skies. Daytime highs approaching 66. Tomorrow, sunshine mixed with clouds at times. Partly cloudy skies tomorrow night. Lows level off around 57. Sunshine mixed with clouds at times and dry. Wednesday and Thursday, upper 60s. Wednesday, low 60s by Thursday. I'm meteorologist Paul Trombley. Right now, it's 59 degrees.
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0: We're playing the music that got you through school. And you thought it was those good grades. Holland and the Lakeshore's 92.7 The Van.

Eagles would take it easy. Dan here. And a certain AI may be getting a little bit judgy. I want to tell you about that in a few minutes. Right now, it's Aerosmith with The Other Side.

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0: The police. Da-da-da. Sting turned 75 on Friday. Still looks great. I guess the clean diet and exercise will do that for you. People also seem to be aging slower. You look at some people back in the day, they aged in dog years. Like the Rosenbergs. Remember them, the couple that was accused of spying and put to death in the 50s or whatever it was? You look at a picture of the Rosenbergs and you think, oh, this must have happened when they were in their late 60s. They were 35 years old. I remember learning about this as a kid and thinking, how? Man, those were 35 rough years.
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12: Here's the updated forecast from 927thevan.com. Lows level off around 38 tonight under clear skies. High temperatures reach up to 66. Tomorrow, sunshine mixed with clouds at times. Partly cloudy skies. Tomorrow night, lows around 57. Partly cloudy skies and dry. Wednesday and Thursday, upper 60s. Wednesday, low 60s by Thursday. I'm meteorologist Jennifer Wojcicki. Currently 57.
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1: EMF with Unbelievable. And Monday Night Football today, Falcons at Saints in a 20th anniversary rematch of when the Saints reopened the Superdome following Hurricane Katrina. So that means Hurricane Katrina was 21 years ago? Man, it does not feel that long ago. Doesn't that feel like that was a lot more recent? And I don't know why. I don't have any personal reason for that. At the time, I was not affected by Hurricane Katrina. I didn't know anybody in the hurricane. But can you believe that was more than two decades ago? For me, the answer is no.
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1: Here's the updated forecast from 92.7thevan.com. Lows level off around 38 tonight under clear skies. High temperatures reach up to 66. Tomorrow, sunshine mixed with clouds at times. Lows dip down to about 57. Tomorrow night, partly cloudy. Sunshine mixed with clouds at times and dry. Wednesday and Thursday, upper 60s Wednesday, low 60s by Thursday. I'm meteorologist Derek Height. Right now, 55.
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Poison with nothing but a good time. And a legendary band may or may not have played their last show, but it definitely happened on Friday. I'll tell you about that in a few minutes. Right now, it's Paul McCartney, Band on the Run.

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0: AC/DC and You Shook Me All Night Long. Brian Johnson, whose voice you just heard there, turned 79 years old today. But there's bigger news about AC/DC. They may have played their last show. They also may not have played their last show. So they wrapped up their power-up tour at MetLife Stadium on Friday. And at the end of the show, Brian Johnson said he hoped the band would see fans again. That's how he wrapped it up. But he didn't say, we'll see you soon or anything like that. And as of now, there hasn't been any announcement from AC/DC as far as if they're going to add new shows or if they're done or what. Silence on what their future could bring. 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

0: Steve Perry with O'Sherry. Anybody else in the situation where you're your family's go-to for IT support, even though you don't know all that much about computers? 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Over the weekend, I had to fix a phone thing for my niece. But it doesn't make a lot of sense to me because I say to my family, I am a radio DJ. I barely know how to make a Word document. And you guys act like I'm Matthew Broderick in War Games, hacking the Pentagon or whatever. I barely know how to do any of these things. Having said that, I usually figure it out, but that's because I can Google and read.
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11: Here's the updated forecast from 92.7thevan.com. Lows dip down to about 38 tonight under clear skies. Daytime highs approaching 66 tomorrow. Sunshine mixed with clouds at times. Partly cloudy skies tomorrow night. Lows level off around 57. Sunshine mixed with clouds at times and dry. Wednesday and Thursday, upper 60s. Wednesday, low 60s by Thursday. I'm meteorologist Paul Trombley. Currently 55.
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0: Oasis with Wonderwall. Oasis did a tour last year, their reunion tour, which ended up being massive. And they have a tour coming up next year that looks like it's going to be massive. 42 dates in 2027 for Oasis, and they're all sold out already. A year in advance here. Completely sold out. And it's especially impressive because they're doing multiple shows at the same venue. So, for instance, they're doing 11 shows in Manchester, and they're all sold out. So Oasis remains one of the hottest tickets in the world.
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6: 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This gives our coworkers space to restore your power as quickly and safely as possible. Thank you for looking out for our crews while you're on the road. Consumers Energy. Count on us.
1: Thanks for rocking with us in Fenville and Glenn. 92.7 The Van.